91.7 KXT, the homegrown music show. That was the brand new single, Dog Days, from Tennessee-born Oak Cliff-based Jake Quillen. It's been really cool to see the evolution of his music since moving to Dallas. He's incorporated a lot of R&B and hip-hop into his blues style that he brought with him from Tennessee, and I'm really enjoying that new track from his new forthcoming album. Before that, the latest single, Only 19, from Princeton, Texas artist Dom Julio, a song about his childhood life, going through a hard time being 19, taking care of family, trying to make his way out, and his mom being there for him. And kicking us off, the brand new single, Polaroid, from Dallas rapper Era 51, definitely an artist to keep an eye on. This next song is the brand new single from Fort Worth band The Plum Boys. Catch them live Friday, September 18th at Fort Worth Botanic Garden for a two-hour set from 6:30 to 8:30 p.m. for the Blooms and Beats series in the Horseshoe Garden. This is Got Me Again by The Plum Boys on 91.7 KXT, the homegrown music show.

91.7 KXT, the homegrown music show. I'm your host, Waffles, like the breakfast. And that was Dancing at the Mansion, the brand new single from Dallas band Late Native. Fun fact, this song was initially supposed to be called Dancing on the Mansion after a less than ideal gig at a legendary Dallas hotel. As the writing process evolved, the song became about a couple celebrating their unique story in a beautiful place. It also happened to be recorded in both London and Dallas. Before that, Phases, a single from Fort Worth artist Kaya, the project from singer-songwriter Kaya Jones. And kicking us off, the brand new single Got Me Again from Fort Worth indie rockers The Plum Boys. Make sure to see them Friday, September 18th at the Fort Worth Botanic Garden as part of the Blooms and Beats music series. Funding for KXT comes from listeners like you and from the Sid Richardson Museum in Fort Worth's Sundance Square, open to the public daily. Now on display, Russell's Retreat explores works made by the cowboy artist during his summers at Glacier National Park in Montana. 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All right, this next song comes to us from the East Dallas duo Sunrise Academy. From their new sophomore album, Don't Miss the Field Trip, this track comes with their signature nostalgic vibes. This is 2005 by Sunrise Academy on 91.7 KXT, the homegrown music show.

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91.7 KXT, the homegrown music show. That was Twin Power from Denton artist and music educator Scott Tixier. He made a post on social media recently that really resonated with me. He talked about his role as a jazz violinist and how it's hard to rely on other people to create with you for your specific voice. He talked about how important it is to create your own opportunities, create your own bands and visions and projects. And I think that's true for pretty much all creatives. You can't wait around hoping that someone's going to hire you. You kind of have to figure out what you want and go after it. I think as a musician, he's incredibly innovative. And as a role model, he's very inspiring. Shout out to Scott Tixier. Before Twin Power, you heard Static from Sherman, Texas artist Carly Tate. Catch her live this Saturday for the free Downtown Dallas Arts and Music Festival hosted at Main Street Garden in Dallas. Carly plays at 3:30 p.m. on the songwriter stage, and the lineup includes Trevor Renteria, Ravs, Grayson Wynn, and more. The fest goes on Saturday and Sunday. And kicking us off, 2005 from East Dallas duo Sunrise Academy, from their brand new sophomore album, Don't Miss the Field Trip. Keep an eye out for announcements of their first live shows here soon in Dallas before their very first tour in 2027. All right, this next one is the new single from Dallas Americana artist Jordan Whitmore. It is the title track from her upcoming EP, which will drop on October 16th. You can also celebrate the EP release Friday, October 16th at The Post in Fort Worth. The six-song collection was written during the disillusion of a long marriage, becoming a vehicle through which Whitmore processed betrayal, heartbreak, grief, and acceptance. This is Me or Us by Jordan Whitmore on 91.7 KXT, the homegrown music show.

91.7 KXT, the homegrown music show. I'm your host, Waffles, like the breakfast. And that was Wide Open Spaces from Denton band Hampton. I found myself thinking about that song this week, kind of daydreaming about being out in nature. Can be hard being in the urban jungle of Dallas. Before that, you heard Run to the Moon from Denton artist Shelley Q, the Australian-born singer-songwriter who taught herself guitar and piano at age 8, starting singing for residents in local nursing homes. And kicking us off, the new single, Me or Us, from Dallas Americana artist Jordan Whitmore, the title track from her upcoming EP. Celebrate the EP release Friday, October 16th at The Post in Fort Worth. 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And as always, make sure to check out the blog at kxt.org every Friday after the Homegrown Music Show for a recap of the show and links to the events that I talk about here on the air. All right, gonna close out the show tonight with a song from a newly remastered album by Denton artist Brian Lambert. He's been laying down DIY indie rock for the past 15 years in North Texas and recently released a dirty, filthy indie rock remaster of his album, Wild. Catch him live Friday, September 18th at Taverna Rosa, Southlake. This is Wild by Brian Lambert on 91.7 KXT, the homegrown music show.

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And don't be selfish and keep this all to yourself and don't eat shellfish. 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
1: Jack White on 91.7 KXT, throwing it back a couple years to the No Name record. Archbishop Harold Holmes, of course. The new album, Frozen Charlotte, is out, and Jack is touring it, making a stop at the Bomb Factory October 7th. The Cure before that, and the happiest of almost Fridays to you. I hope you're doing all right out there. I'm Jackson Wisdorf here with you till midnight. Shout out to Waffles for that great homegrown music show before this. And as always, be sure to tune in every Thursday at 7 for that weekly dose of North Texas tunage, of which we've got more for you now because it's time to highlight our KXT Homegrown Artist of the Week, brought to you by Tommy Terrific's Car Wash in Plano. Tonight, a band out of Denton that's relatively new in the grand scheme of things, formed back in 2021, but quickly found a foothold in the North Texas music scene. Out of Denton, Isaac Sloan and the Sound Brigade. This band's pretty far out. Six-piece psychedelic jazz-infused blues and rock and roll band. That's a lot of descriptors, but they do them all really well. There's a lot of times when I'm listening to their music where I get vibes of Frank Zappa and the Mothers of Invention, the way that the horns are intertwined between the rhythm section and the lead guitar. Then Isaac's vocals come in and it really just rounds out everything. This is a really great tune and I'm excited to play it for you and highlight our homegrown artist of the week. It's Isaac Sloan and the Sound Brigade out of Denton. Here's Ain't the Same on 91.7 KXT.

Royal Otis on 91.7 KXT. That one off their sophomore record, Hickey Moody. New Order before that. Don't forget, Peter Hook, formerly of New Order and Joy Division, is going to be playing at the House of Blues tomorrow night. To start things off, our homegrown artist of the week brought to you by Tommy Terrific's Car Wash in Plano. It was Isaac Sloan and the Sound Brigade out of Denton, the six-piece psychedelic jazz-infused blues rock band. Really, really cool tune there they dropped last year. Ain't the Same. A relatively new band in the grand scheme of things, just formed back in 2021, but really got a nice foothold in the North Texas music scene. They're actually playing a show in Denton on September 19th. You can catch them as part of the Americana Review at the Harvest House starting at 9 o'clock. There's always so much great music coming out of Denton, and be sure to stick around to KXT because our homegrown artist of the week next week also hails from Denton, the 8-piece alt-country band Tabasco Birds. But in the meantime, let's hear some new music. This one's from Danielle Ponder, an artist that stopped by our KXT studios a few years ago. Gave me goosebumps the entire time she was performing. That voice is incredible. This one's off the album Everything Has Changed, Sun and Moon on 91.7 KXT.

0: 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The Police before that, and Daniel Ponder with a new one from the upcoming Everything Has Changed record, Sun and Moon. Danielle was in our KXT studios for an incredible live session a few years ago, right in the KXT control room. You should check it out. 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And we've got more music heading your way in a little bit, including the Beastie Boys. Really excited to play a nice little deep cut from their In Sound from Way Out record. Also, Lucy Dacus and so much more where that came from here in a sec on Listener Power 91.7 KXT.
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Nice little groove from the Beastie Boys, Groove Holmes on 91.7 KXT, an homage to the great American organ player of the same name. That one off their In Sound from Way Out record. Lucy Dacus before that with a track that came out on Record Store Day a few months ago, Planting Tomatoes. And don't forget, KXT's got a public music meeting here in just a couple of weeks. Our first one after taking a little break over the summer. September 22nd at Oak Highlands Brewery in Richardson. It's your chance to witness musical democracy at work. Also your chance to help KXT pick the music you enjoy every day on the radio. And Paul Slavens is going to be there for some additional musical entertainment. It starts at 7 o'clock. You can find more deets. Reserve your spot at kxt.org. And here's some new solo material from Matt Berninger of The National. It's Martini Me Fatso on 91.7 KXT.

My Morning Jacket on 91.7 KXT. That was Time Waited. Before that, Black Rebel Motorcycle Club and a new solo cut from Matt Berninger of The National started things off. Martini Me Fatso, that one kind of an oddity. Doesn't really sound like The National, doesn't really sound like any other music Matt's put out with other side projects like Elvi. Excited to see where this leads. Could be a new project in the works. But in the meantime, support for KXT on this Almost Friday comes from you, our listeners, of course, and from Tommy Terrific's Car Wash in Plano, locally owned and operated since 1990. Tommy Terrific's believes in supporting local businesses, paying a living wage, treating customers with dignity and respect, and raising the standard for customer service. And we're making our way towards the 9 o'clock hour. That means Under the Covers just around the corner tonight. Grace Jones with a really fun cover of a tune originally from a 1977 Broadway classic. But let's hear from Florence Road first. I got to give shout outs to Leslie James, who introduced me to this band, always introducing me to great music from across the pond. Be sure to check in on the UK track of the day. That's Monday through Friday around 5:50. It's Florence Road and one off a new album called Spring Forward, hanging out to dry on 91.7 KXT.

KKXTHD, Dallas, Fort Worth, Denton, streaming worldwide on the web at kxt.org and on the KXT app. It's 9 o'clock on this almost Friday, so let's go into the covers. I'm Jackson Wisdorf. Tonight, a song that made its premiere in a little musical you may have heard of, Annie. Originally made its Broadway debut in 1977, a pretty hard road to get there. It started off Broadway in Connecticut in 1976 to quite a few unfavorable reviews, which is funny now because it's considered by many to be one of the great Broadway musicals. Tonight, taking on a track from Annie is the great Grace Jones, who released this one on her 1977 debut record called Portfolio, a really interesting album. Because a big chunk of it is disco covers of Broadway songs, ones from A Little Night Music, A Chorus Line, and this tune. Her voice just sounds great on it. It sounds like it's part of a musical Grace Jones is performing in. So I'm excited to play it for you. Let's go ahead and give it a spin here from Grace Jones off her 1977 debut album, Portfolio, one made famous by Little Orphan Annie. It's Tomorrow on Under the Covers on Listener Power 91.7 KXT.

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1: Jason Isbell on 91.7 KXT, Bury Me. We went under the covers before that with a really fun disco cover of a classic tune from the musical Annie, courtesy of Grace Jones. Tomorrow. The sun will come out tomorrow, which is a good thing, but also a sad thing. It just means it's going to be hot again. Grace Jones released that one in 77 on her debut album Portfolio, a really interesting record that features multiple disco covers of Broadway songs. Definitely worth checking out. I think the energy on there is just fantastic, and I'd say perfect for Under the Covers. Listen for it Monday through Friday, 9 a.m. and p.m. It's a new cover song for every morning and evening, and you don't want to miss it because Benji and myself always got some good stuff queued up for you. And I'm Jackson Wisdorf here with you for a few more hours on this Almost Friday, keeping things moving now with J. Jerome 87. That's the solo project of Alt-J's Joe Newman. This one off his debut solo record, The Canyon, Track and Field on 91.7 KXT.

Catch her October 8th at the Southside Ballroom as part of the KXD Presents series. That was Suki Waterhouse from the new album Loveland. Back in Love on 91.7 KXT. The Smiths before that. And to start things off, one from J. Jerome 87, the moniker of Alt J's Joe Newman. You heard Track and Field. And don't forget that next Friday night, September 18th, our next Till Midnight at the Nasher is happening. It's KXT's monthly concert series at the Nasher Sculpture Center in downtown Dallas. This one sounds like a lot of fun. The night kicking off with some cumbia from North Texas natives Yolanda Cruz and the Daydreamers. Then Benito Leo out of San Antonio bringing even more cumbia, as well as a combination of Tejano and R&B music. And the night wraps up with the screening of Raiders of the Lost Ark. You can find more details at kxt.org. And here's one from Future Islands off a new album full of studio outtakes, B-sides, unreleased tunes. It's called From a Hole in the Floor to a Fountain of Youth. 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

some really cool music from Seattle duo Chinese American Bear. Slightly psychedelic pop music with lyrics in Mandarin and English. Definitely worth checking out. Float On Baby on 91.7 KXD. The Nude Party before that. And to start things off, Alex Amen from his record Son of Amen. An album full of earworms, especially if you love that Laurel Canyon throwback sound. You heard California Blues. And don't forget to mark your calendars for September 19th. That's a Saturday at the Kessler Theater. KXT is excited to be presenting the second annual Louder Than Stigma Fest, a night of music, mental health, and community. And the night features a couple homegrown artists as well. The Cayuga All-Stars starting the night off, and Ty Harris is headlining. For more details and to find even more homegrown shows across North Texas, check out that concert calendar. It's at kxt.org. And keeping it moving with Alabama Shakes now, a nice little soulful cut from their new I Must Be Dreaming album, I Feel Hope Coming, on 91.7 KXT.

0: Love throwing a little 80s Bob Dylan into the mix. That one off Infidels, Sweetheart Like You, a 91.7 KXT. Alabama Shakes from their great comeback album that dropped recently, I Must Be Dreaming. I Feel Hope Coming before that. And we're making our way towards the 10 o'clock hour. And that means it came from the crates coming up here pretty soon. But in the meantime, let's hear from an artist that was in our KXT studios a few years ago, Bartiz Strange. That performance is under the live sessions tab at kxt.org. And this song's from his latest album, Shy Baron's Getting Out. Ain't Nobody Making Me High on 91.7 KXT.
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So you've seen the Banshees on 91.7 KXT, Hong Kong Garden. Before that, a band that's about to play a sold-out show at the American Airlines Center here in about a week, Tame Impala, Dracula. And it's a little after 10 o'clock on this Almost Friday. That means it's time for It Came From the Crate, your nightly exploration into songs found via the art of digging to record stores near and far. I'm Jackson Wisdorf, and funding for It Came From the Crate on KXT comes from Josie Records, celebrating 10 years with three Dallas area locations where you can find KXT music you love on vinyl or CD, as well as turntables, apparel, and more. 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Tonight we're going to hear from the great British-French band Stereolab, formed back in the early 90s, a really cool mix of krautrock and jazz and French pop and lounge music and electronic elements. Stereolab, one of my favorite bands of all time, and after a pretty long hiatus, the band put this record out last year. It was their first in about 15 years, the record Instant Holograms on Metal Film. Leading the charge, original Stereolab members, Tim Gain, Leticia Sadier. A really good album that I'm excited to share with you tonight. Let's throw this one on the deck and give it a spin. Stereolab and Transmuted Matter on It Came From the Crate on 91.7 KXT.

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New music from Leon Bridges, Talk It Over on 91.7 KXT. That one from the upcoming Happiness Anytime record. We're getting really, really close to that one. September 25th. Conveniently, the same day that Jungle is coming to town, playing as part of the KXT Present series at the Texas Trust CU Theater. A few members from Jungle helped Leon out on this record. Jay Lloyd and Lydia Quito. Who knows? Maybe Leon will make an appearance at that show in Grand Prairie. Fingers crossed. It was the Clash before that of London Calling, and to start things off, where it came from the crate, some excellent music from the latest Stereo Lab record titled Instant Holograms on Metal Film, the first from the British-French electronic kraut rock pop band in about 15 years after they took a hiatus. Really, really good stuff. Tim Gain and Leticia Sadier leading the charge on that record. It just sounds like some good old-fashioned Stereo Lab, and they're one of my favorite bands, so I'd say perfect for Came From the Crate, your nightly exploration into songs found via the art of digging in record stores near and far. Everything comes from my personal record collection, so you never know what you're going to hear, but it's going to be good. That's a guarantee. Listen for it a little after 10 o'clock, Monday through Friday on 91.7 KXT. And let's keep things moving with Mount Joy. Here's a tune they put out with Gigi Perez on the album Hope We Have Fun last year. In the Middle on 91.7 KXT.

0: David Byrne on 91.7 KXD from his solo album, Who Is the Sky? That was the first single released from it. Still really enjoy that song. Everybody Laughs on 91.7 KXD. Tom Petty before that. And Mount Joy featuring Gigi Perez in the middle started things off. And more music heading your way in a little bit, including some more homegrown tunes on this Almost Friday. Andy U out of Plano, as well as a band coming to Dickies Arena next month. And so much more where that came from here in a second. Listener Power 91.7 KXD.
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Gorillaz on 91.7 KXT, a tune featuring Bizarrap, Kara Jackson, and Anushka Shankar from their latest album, The Mountain, Orange County. Of course, they're touring that record, coming to Dickies Arena next month, October 16th, with Deltron 3030 and Little Sims. Hope you got a ticket. Sold out officially as of a few weeks ago. It was Adam Ant before that, and out of Plano. Andy, you started things off. Civic. And speaking of homegrown music, head to kxt.org to keep that head wrapped around the North Texas music scene. A lot of great stuff on there, including a look at Erykah Badu's upcoming gig happening in Dallas in November. Listen to the first Larry G single in over a decade, and so much more. Again, that's kxt.org. And here's some music from Jose Gonzalez. It's off an album called Against the Dying of the Light, A Perfect Storm, on 91.7 KXT. We'll be right back.

Duran Duran on 91.7 KXT. Duran Duran song you don't hear on the radio too much. The Reflex from 1983's Seven and the Ragged Tiger. Before that, Biba Doobie and The Perfect Pair, a nice little bossa nova inspired tune from her album Bayatopia that came out a few years ago. Jose Gonzalez started things off with A Perfect Storm. And we're making our way towards the 11 o'clock hour. I ain't done yet. A lot of great tunes to squeeze in until midnight, like this one from an artist you can catch October 17th at the Kessler Theater as part of the KXT Presents series. Devin Gilfillian, Black Dog Rabbit Hole on 91.7 KXT.

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Giannis and the Yaw, 91.7 KXT, the collaboration between Giannis of Foles and the great Tony Allen that was Walk Through Fire. Time to get down, stay down before that, and welcome to the 11 o'clock hour on this almost Friday. I'm Jackson Wisdorf with plenty of great tunes to squeeze in until midnight, like this one from Jungle. You can catch them at the Texas Trust CU Theater in Grand Prairie later this month on the 25th as part of the KXT Presents series. This one's from their new album, Sunshine, The Wave, on 91.7 KXT.

Julian Cope on 91.7 KXT, World Shut Your Mouth. It was the Dave Brubeck Quartet before that, a classic from 59, Take Five, and Jungle started things off, a band you can catch at the Texas Trust CU Theater in Grand Prairie later this month on the 25th. That was The Wave from their new album, Sunshine. And this next band's playing on Saturday. I'm pretty excited to see them. These Sacred Souls out of San Diego. We'll give you more deets on that show in just a little bit. In the meantime, here's one of their latest tunes, Any Old Fool on 91.7 KXT.

0: Plays from Charlie Crockett off the Clovis album, The Hallelujah Trail on 91.7 KXT, Santana before that. And to start things off, a band you can see on Saturday at the Pavilion at Toyota Music Factory. They're playing as part of the KXT Presents series alongside La Loam and the Womack Sisters, The Sacred Souls, Any Old Fool. And on the way, another artist coming through North Texas relatively soon, October 17th, playing at Dickey's Arena. We'll hear one from the new Phoebe Bridgers record here in just a sec on Listener Power 91.7 KXT.
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Steven Sanchez on 91.7 KXT, Sweet Love. It was Delamitri before that, and to start things off, one from the new Phoebe Bridgers record, Lost Weekend, Lost Boys. Phoebe's coming through town next month. Catch her October 17th at the Dickies Arena as part of the KXT Present series. That is, if you're able to get a ticket. That one sold out in record time. But let's hear some more homegrown tunes now. Here's the Vandaliers out of Dallas. Better Run on 91.7 KXT.

Well, last year, Kings of Leon dropped an EP called EP. That was a cut from it, To Space, on 91.7 KXT. Deep Sea Diver before that, featuring Sharon Van Etten. And out of Dallas, the Mandaliers started things off, Better Run. And this is Jackson Wisdorf signing off on this Almost Friday. Been so much fun playing music for you today, as always. And there's always more on the way on Listener Power 91.7 KXT, so don't go anywhere. But leaving you with another artist coming to Dickies Arena later this month, Billy Strings. He's playing as part of the KXT Presents series for the third year in a row in December. This one's from the new album, So Much for Goodbyes. Burn the Other End on 91.7 KXT. Have a great night out there. 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

91.7 KXT Beach House, Lemon Glow, and Beck right before that title track to his new album, Ride Lonesome. Well, good morning. I'm Amy Miller. I am sitting in for Benji today here until 10 o'clock. It's been a while since I've done the morning show and very excited to be here with you on this Friday. Coming up for you this hour, I've got some Kings of Leon. I've got Radiohead, Bowie as well. Going to throw some new music into the mix from the singer of The Killers, Brandon Flowers. And I'm going to start it off strong this morning with one of my new favorite soul groups. They are called the Womack Sisters. And get this, they come from soul music royalty. They are the granddaughters of the great Sam Cooke, also the nieces of Bobby Womack. And they have a show coming up tomorrow night. Don't miss it. They're playing with The Sacred Souls and La Lome at the Pavilion at Toyota Music Factory. Here they are. This is the Womack Sisters with If I Let You on 91.7 KXT.

91.7 KXT Chuck Prophet. First came the Thunder and Kings of Leon with Radioactive. Well, Iron and Wine will be here at the Majestic Theater October 24th. Here's one from their latest album. This is In Your Ocean on KXT.

0: 91.7 KXT. David Bowie and Sound and Vision played you a Radiohead before that. The song that Tom York said helped him find his voice in the band. The song Fake Plastic Trees from what I consider still to this day Radiohead's best album, The Bends. Well, I'm Amy Miller here with you till 10 o'clock this morning, filling in for Benji, and happy to be here this morning. Thank you for listening to KXT and for your support of the station. 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Coming up, music from The Pretenders. I've also got that great new solo track from the singer of The Killers. But first, going to get to some music from Spoon next here on KXT.
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91.7 KXT, The Pretenders, Don't Get Me Wrong, and Spoon doing Chateau Blues before that. They released that one last year. I've got some new music now from the singer of The Killers. His name is Brandon Flowers. Here is Plans on KXT.

91.7 KXT. That is new music from Modest Mouse called Picking Dragon's Pockets, their new album, An Eraser and a Maze. I think it's one of my favorites from the band, and I've been following them for years. Check it out if you haven't. Modest Mouse is coming to town. They're playing with Caroline Rose at the Pavilion at Toyota Music Factory. That is on October 16th. Also, through some music from the Stones in that set, the song Happy from Exile on Main Street, and new music from the Killers singer Brandon Flowers. The song is Plans. 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Well, I'm Amy Miller, filling in for Benji this morning. And, you know, if you happen to be a local musician, someone from here in North Texas, and you'd like to hear your music on KXT, you can always submit it for consideration over at kxt.org/submissions. And don't forget, every Thursday night at 7, we do our homegrown music show, which is hosted by Waffles. That's a full hour of all musicians from here in North Texas. Well, here's a former North Texan, Nora Jones, here. This one going back to 2009. It's called It's Gonna Be. It's KXT.

KKXT HD Dallas, Fort Worth, Denton. Good morning. I'm Amy Miller, and I am sitting in for Benji McPhail today. It is time now for our vinyl pick of the day, and today I picked a favorite band of mine, the Talking Heads. This song comes from the 1980 album Remain in the Light. This was the Talking Heads' fourth studio album, the song Cross-Eyed and Painless. And this is a song that surprisingly didn't appear on the main charts in the U.S. when it came out, but today it is widely known as one of their most popular songs. The video for this song, really cool video, and fun fact for you on that. Remember Toni Basil? She was the one that did the Hey Mickey, You're So Fine song in the 80s. Well, she choreographed the music video for this, which doesn't feature the members of the band, but instead some street dancers. So go check that out after you hear this. This is the Talking Heads. It's Cross-Eyed and Painless on your vinyl pick of the day. It's KXT.

91.7 KXT, The Gorillaz, featuring Thundercat there with Cracker Island. Their show is officially sold out. Now they're playing October 16th with Little Sims at the Dickies Arena in Fort Worth. All right, before that, our vinyl pick of the day, played a Talking Heads song, Cross-Eyed and Painless. That one released in 1980. Well, I'm Amy Miller sitting in for Benji today, and right now I've got some new music for you from The Strokes, and this one is a great reminder that, you know, if you're a fan of new music, you like discovering new bands, please tune in every Monday night at 7 p.m. We do our new music show called What's New. It's hosted by Jackson Wisdorf, so tune in for that this coming week. Right now, it is one from the new Strokes album, which is titled Reality Awaits. Here is Going Shopping on KXT.

91.7 KXT of Monsters and Men and Ordinary Creature. Well, here's one of the most buzzed about artists of the year, Monrovia here. New song called Heavy Foot. It's KXT.

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0: 91.7 KXT. Music from the James Hunter Six, that is Gunshy. Played just some Nirvana before that. Also, Monrovia at the top of the set. That's an artist it's only September. I expect to see him on some best of list for the year. Monrovia with Heavy Foot. Getting so much buzz out there. 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

91.7 KXT, Father John Misty and the Old Law. That's his latest single. And right before that, Bob Dylan, one from his early days. That was Highway 61 Revisited. Only music now from the last dinner party. Here's Big Dog. It's KXT.

91.7 KXT, the Stone Roses. She bangs the drums. And new music before that from The Last Dinner Party, the song Big Dog. If you want to discover some new music, please join us for our next public music meeting. In fact, that Last Dinner Party song, I believe KXT listeners heard it first at the public music meeting. Our next one is happening September 22nd at Oak Highlands Brewery in Richardson. It's your chance to help us pick the music you enjoy every day here on the station. We'll play a very short clips of songs, brand new songs you haven't heard. We will ask you to rate them on a scale of 1 to 10. You get to hang out with other KXT listeners, DJs, and Paul Slavens is even going to be on hand with some extra music entertainment for us. So please show up September 22nd. We'd love to see you there, Oak Highlands Brewery in Richardson. More info is at our website, kxt.org. Well, here is another new one for you. In fact, this is an artist who just played in Dallas Wednesday night. It's the new one from Arlo Parks here. This is Two-Sided on 91.7 KXT.

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91.7 KXTN for Under the Covers. That is Bananarama with their cover of a shocking blues song, Venus. Well, I'm Amy Miller. We do Under the Covers every weekday at 9 a.m. and 9 p.m. So be sure and tune in at 9 p.m. tonight for another great cover song. I'm in for Benji McPhail today, and on the way, Portugal the Man. I've got Madness coming up in just a few minutes as well. Right now, here is a new one from the guitar duo Rodrigo y Gabriela. They will be playing at the House of Blues September 30th. Great band to see live, too. Here's the new single from Rodrigo y Gabriela. It's called Our Home. It's KXT.

0: 91.7 KXT Mavis Staples, that song written by Hozier and Allison Russell. What a great songwriting duo. That one from Mavis's album she released last year, Sad and Beautiful World. It's called Human Mind. Some Al Green before that, Tired of Being Alone, and Mitski at the top of the set doing Where's My Phone? A funding for KXT today comes from you, our listeners, also from Longhorn Ballroom. Coming soon, singer-songwriter Amy Grant with Franny Cash on September 23rd and alt-country band American Aquarium with Buffalo Nichols on September 27th. Tickets at longhornballroom.com. 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I'm Amy Miller in for Benji this morning and here until 10 o'clock. So still a little bit of time to get some tunes in. And on the way, I have what I consider one of Cage the Elephant's best songs. And they actually just released it. Going to get to that in a bit, but first going to kick it off next with Florence and the Machine here on KXT.
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91.7 KXT. Great new song there from Cage the Elephant. That is Beaches in Tennessee. Well, one of the most powerful voices to emerge from the last 5 years, I'd say, is this artist. Her name is Danielle Ponder. Here's a new song called Sun and Moon. It's KXT.

91.7 KXT, great band there from the 90s that I forget about sometimes. Teenage Fan Club, their discography is incredible. That one is called What You Do to Me. Also Tame Impala before that, and Is It True? 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Well, I'm Amy Miller. I have been filling in for Benji McPhail today, and it has been a pleasure playing you some music. I will actually be back tomorrow afternoon to do it all over again, and please stick around. We've got La Belle coming in next at 10. I am going to leave you now with wonderful songwriter Lucy Dacus. She actually released this song for Record Store Day this year, just a few months back. This one is called Planting Tomatoes. It's 91.7 KXT.

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91.7 KXT, Wilco, Handshake Drugs, and starting us off, the Afghan Whigs, back together to create their fourth album since reuniting, House of I. They'll be at the Granada Theater for a KXT show this November. Good morning, I'm La Belle. Happy Friday. I don't know if I'm more excited about the fact that it's Friday or that we got a little bit of rain yesterday in select places across the DFW. If you happened to get that spring, I hope you enjoyed it. At noon, I've got our Homegrown Bites music from artists right here in North Texas. But getting right into it is Matt Berninger of The National from another solo project, Martini Me Fatso, on 91.7 KXT.

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91.7 KXT, Little Sims and Young. She also has a NPR Tiny Desk out, but it was during COVID, so it's the At Home series that you can check out on our sister station, NPR. Arctic Monkeys, Crying Lightning, and Matt Berninger starting us off with his new solo single, Martini Me Fatso. On September 18th, we are headed back to the Nasher Sculpture Center with a night of cumbia, some R&B, and some Tejano music from Yolanda Cruz and the Daydreamers, as well as Vanita Leo. 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Suki Waterhouse is going to be at the Southside Ballroom October 8th for KXT Show. 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

0: 91.7 KXT, the song that kicked Taylor Swift out of the number one spot when it made its debut, Steve Lacy with Bad Habit. Now, he's been on tour. He'll be at the Pavilion at the Toyota Music Factory in November. Get this, though. The show is already sold out. Congratulations to Steve Lacy. Right before that, the Specials with their cover of the Dandy Livingstone song, A Message to You, Rudy, and Suki Waterhouse with her new one, Back in Love. Funding for KXT comes from listeners and from Addison Oktoberfest back September 17th through the 20th. 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

91.7 KXT taking away the Brit Award for a group of the year, which is like the UK version of the Grammys. That was Wolf Alice, White Horses, REM, What's the Frequency, Kenneth, and J. Jerome 87 with Track and Field. September 22nd, we are having our next KXT public music meeting. Took a break, but now we're back again. We'll be at the Oak Highlands Brewery in Richardson at 7 o'clock. Again, this is one of your chances to help us pick some of the music that you hear on KXT. It's always a good time, and I love hearing your opinions on the music. We'll go to about 8:30. Paul Slavens will be in the house, as well as some of your favorite DJs at KXT. 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

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And right before, Aretha Franklin, the Queen of Soul with Chain of Fools. Fun fact, that song was actually intended for Otis Redding, but then a label executive heard it and said, nah, this is going to Aretha. Bridget Calls Me Baby with new music, I Can Take the Sun Out of the Sky. 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And from the Kessler Theater with Edie Brickell's new Americana project, World Famous Pets, on October 6th, and singer-songwriter Maddie Zom with Molly Grace on Friday, October 16th. Tickets at thekessler.org. 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

0: 91.7 KXT, Under Pressure, that iconic collaboration between Queen and David Bowie. And starting us off, Aaron Fraser of the band Duran Jones and the Indications. He's a drummer and co-founder with Into the Blue. I'm Law Bell. Good morning and happy Friday. Also, of course, want to remember those who we loved and lost in 9/11 25 years ago today. Bartiz Strange is one of those artists that isn't only intentional about what he writes, but also about what he says. Ain't Nobody Making Me High on 91.7 KXT.
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91.7 KXT, Deep Sea Diver and Shovel. Right before that, Kings of Leon, going back to the B-side with California Waiting and Barti Strange, starting us off with Ain't Nobody Making Me High. There are a plethora of events happening at KXT in the DFW area. One of them is our second annual Louder Than Stigma Fest, happening September 19th at the Kessler Theater. It's going to be a night of music, mental health, and community. The night features a couple of homegrown artists that you may know, as well as the Cayuga All-Stars and Ty Harris, who's headlining the show. 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Well, this is a new one for all of us. Alabama Shakes is just dropping gem after gem. A new release, I Feel Hope Coming, on 91.7 KXT.

0: 91.7 KXT, Johnny Blue Skies and the Dark Clouds at a project from Sturgill Simpson. Situation right before Jimi Hendrix with Little Wing and Alabama Shakes starting us off. Now, can you imagine if, Jimi Hendrix and Alabama Shakes existed in the same space and time? Wouldn't that be a great opening set, Alabama Shakes and then Jimi Hendrix for the headlining act? Anyways, the new one from Alabama Shakes, I Feel Hope Coming. 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And just a few, an artist out of Fort Worth who has just been French pressing this new album in the best way. Stick around. 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

91.7 KXT, Leon Bridges out of Fort Worth with his new one, Talk It Over. Now, I said he's been French pressing this new album. What do you mean, La? Well, like a French press. It's like drip, drip, drip. We've gotten 8 releases of the new album dropped over the last few weeks, but we can expect the full album out at the end of the month. The Foo Fighters, Learn to Fly, and music from Ella Red out of Frisco with Put Your Money Where Your Mouth Is. 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The Gorillaz will be here in just a few weeks. It's Orange County on 91.7 KXT.

KKXT HD Dallas Fort Worth Denton, and good afternoon. It's that time of the day for our homegrown bites here at KXT, where I get to share with you music from artists that are right here in North Texas. And today we are getting things started with an all-female indie rock band out of Dallas that go by The Roommates. They made their scene debut back in 2017 and have been releasing music ever since. This single I've got for you today dropped back in July and was debuted here on our homegrown music show, a song that takes you on the journey of self-discovery through heavy sounds, introspective lyrics, and a sonic mushroom trip. Here are The Roommates, Mushrooms, on 91.7 KXT.

91.7 KXT closing out our Homegrown Bites for you this afternoon. Out of Dallas, the band Page Nine, Ready Player Two, that comes from their new album out this year, Hang On for Dear Life. And starting us off, The Roommates out of Dallas, the all-female indie rock band with Mushrooms. 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Right now, I've got the latest from Jose Gonzalez, also a band member of Junip. It's a Perfect Storm on 91.7 KXT.

91.7 KXT, Devin Gilfillian, Black Dog, Rabbit Hole. Such a good song. This whole album is really, really good. Time will tell. He's going to be performing at the Kessler Theater for that KXT show October 17th, along with his opening act, John Mook. It's going to be a great night. The Go-Go's with Vacation and Jose Gonzalez, A Perfect Storm, a song itself that has appeared on our New Music Mondays here at KXT. Every Monday night, you can hang out with Jackson for an hour at 7 o'clock to hear the latest and greatest out right now. From the singer slash guitarist of the band Metz, a project from Alex Etkins, Weird Nightmare, might see you there on 91.7 KXT.

0: 91.7 KXT, Death Cab for Cutie with their iconic sound, Riptides, that's a new one, Velvet Underground's Sweet Jane, and Weird Nightmare, the project from Alex Edkins of Metz with Might See You There. 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

91.7 KXT. Billy Bragg, an artist who's always had the ability to connect the personal and the political, that was waiting for the great leap forward. And Weezer, Undone, a.k.a. the Sweater Song. They'll be performing with the Shins and the Silver Sun Pickups at the AAC October 17th. 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Jungle has new music, and it's going to be a part of their show in just a few weeks. 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

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For more reasons than one, Eddie Vedder was an icon and a light to many people. That was Hard Sun, featured on the Into the Wild soundtrack. Jamie Wyatt's Neon Cross and music from Jungle, the new one, The Wave. They'll be performing for KXT show September 25th at the Texas Trust CU Theater. 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Picnicking is encouraged. 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She announced a new album and a new tour, and it sold out immediately. 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

91.7 KXT. How Can I Count the Ways? Music from The Last Dinner Party and The Police, one of their classics, Every Breath You Take. Good afternoon. I'm Law Bell and happy Friday. It's the end of the work week. Hopefully you got something to do this weekend that's chill and relaxing and or both. The new one from Billy Strings, it's Burn the Other End on 91.7 KXT.

91.7 KXT, Steven Sanchez breaking his own career record with that one, Sweet Love. He's got the most streams on that song than any other song in his catalog so far. Florence and the Machines, Cosmic Love, and new music from Billy Strings, Burn the Other End. That song is so good. He's going to be at Dickies Arena in December for a KXT show. If you like the song that you heard and you don't know what it is, you can go to KXT.org, click on the air tab, hit playlist, and find what you're looking for, or look directly within your KXT app. From his new album out this year with Heaven on Top, it's Zach Bryan, Plastic Cigarette on 91.7 KXT.

0: 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The man himself, Isaac Hayes, the theme from Shaft. It's a bad man. And Zach Bryan starting us off with Plastic Cigarette. 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She grew up in Flower Mound, Texas, had a great album a few years back, and she's got a new one. I've got that for you next. 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

91.7 KXT. You know, it's not easy to have one of the greatest songs of the 90s and then come back in 2026 and do that all over again. Well, that's what Us Three did. That was their new one, Cool Cat, featuring Akil Dasan on the vocals there. Folk Implosions, Natural One, and Jess Williamson, who grew up in Flower Mound, a part of the one-time duo Plains, with herself and Katie Crutchfield, coming from a new album out this year, Goodbye to All That. On Sunday nights at KEXT, you can take a listen to the NPR Tiny Desk radio show, comes on at 7 p.m. Not just one Tiny Desk performance, but multiple, and get some behind-the-scenes interviews with these artists. Again, this is every Sunday night on KEXT at 7 p.m. The newest from Temple's Jetstream Heart on 91.7 KXT.

91.7 KXT. You know, there are some songs that when you hear them, they can just transport you back to an entire moment. That's what that one did for me. Ben Folds with Phone in a Pool. Right before that, Temples in their latest Jetstream Heart. You know, Funky Friday comes up at 3 o'clock this afternoon. That's when we all get to relax. Right now, it's Beck, Ride Lonesome, 91.7 KXT.

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91.7 KXT New Order with Crystal. Peter Hook and The Light are going to be at the House of Blues tonight if you're looking for something to do. Iron and Wine is starting us off, though, with his newest, In Your Ocean, performing October 24th at the Majestic Theater. Good afternoon. I'm Law Bell. It is a beautiful day in North Texas, and it's Friday, so we're all just kind of looking forward to the weekend and waiting for Funky Friday at 3 o'clock to roll around. Until we get there, I've got a new one from Texas artist Casey Musgraves. And here, I'll be honest, there's something about Casey Musgraves that I really enjoy. I think it's her authenticity. So for me, I'm a Casey Musgraves fan. In just about a month, she's going to be in Dallas at the AAC for a two-night stint. Here's the new one, Mexico Honey, on 91.7 KXT.

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It all happens here. 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

91.7 KXT. That song and album won him a Grammy this year. John Batiste with Big Money. The Broken Bells, a duo made up of James Mercer and producer Danger Mouse with The Ghost Inside. And Kacey Musgraves starting us off with her new one, Mexico Honey. Again, she'll be here in Dallas for a two-night show at the AAC. And there are more acts that are coming just in the month of October alone. You can find our full roster and KXT concert calendar on the website at kxt.org. Now, even though this next title might be a tongue twister, the song is definitely easy to listen to. It's Modest Mouse picking Dragon's Pockets on 91.7 KXT.

0: 91.7 KXT, What Me Worry from Portugal the Man. Right before Talk, taking us to the 80s, It's My Life and Modest Mouse with new music. I like that one. Picking Dragon's Pockets. They're going to be in town with Caroline Rose October 16th at the Toyota Music Factory. 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More at attheturning.org. Coming up in the hour, I've got some music from a homegrown artist who grew up as a singer in a band with his dad and his brothers. Stick around. 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

91.7 KXT, Royal Otis, the Australian duo with Moody, right before Annie Lennox, separate from the Eurythmics with Walking on Broken Glass, and Jesse Wells, the folk artist that sings the news with his new one, Won't You Come Out Tonight. Dallas artist Paul Shalda is an emerging artist here in the DFW, but is not new to the music scene as a whole. He spent time singing with his father and his brothers as a part of the Shalda Dawes. Here's Paul Shalda, Between Two Cities on 91.7 KXT.

91.7 KXT, The Strokes with Going Shopping, the new one from the band this year. Electronic Light Orchestra's Strange Magic, and out of Dallas, Paul Shalda and his new one, Between Two Cities. 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Next up to close out the 2 o'clock hour, as well as my time here with you, going out with some homegrown music from Nancy Griffith. I'm Law Bell. Thanks for hanging out with me on this Friday. I hope you have a fantastic weekend. You deserve it. And as always, remember, sometimes it's better an oops than a what if. Here's Nancy Griffith. It's just another morning here on 91.7 KXT.

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Good afternoon. I'm Leslie James. Let's start with a massive disco anthem from Diana Ross, Upside Down on KXT.

Chic Le Freak on this Funky Friday on 91.7 KXT and Diana Ross Upside Down. Great news, my friend. Public music meetings are back. The next one is happening Tuesday, September 22nd at Oak Highlands Brewery in Richardson. 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
1: Tether him off, we gonna tether him off, the mother sucker. 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

Oh, I know you were singing along to that one too. Parliament, Give Up the Funk on 91.7 KXT. That is one of my favorite Funky Friday jams. That reminds me, don't forget to download the free KXT app. It's my go-to when I'm not on the radio or listening in my car. 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Ike and Tina Turner, Bold Soul Sister, and Simone's Bra. Out of the UK, here's funk and Latin band Big Boss Man. 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

Smokey Robinson and the Miracles going to a go-go on 91.7 KXT, the Heavies, Better As One, and UK Trio Jungle, talk about it. They are one of my favorites to see live. Why? Because it's not just the three of them. On stage, they expand into a 6 to 8 piece live band. They've got drums, percussion, keyboards, guitars, and backup singers. It's always a good time. My advice, get a ticket to see them at Texas Trust CU Theater 2 weeks from tonight, September 25th. You know I'll be there. Dallas soul legend Bobby Patterson here. I got more soul on 91.7 KXT.

The Four Tops standing in the shadows of love on 91.7 KXT. Rufus, tell me something good. Oh, I'll tell you something good. Another hour of soul, funk, disco, and indie dance tunes are on the way. And Dallas soul legend Bobby Patterson, I got more soul. 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

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Oh, I'm sure my buddy Jackson will have something cool, maybe slightly weird, lined up tonight. Taking on Spoon, here's Dallas's Chris J. Norwood and the Knockdown Dragout. I turn my camera on KXT.

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0: Bobby Freeman, do you want to dance on 91.7 KXT? Tower of Powers, You've Got to Funkifies. And my favorite Dallas funk duo, Danny Bayless and Jeff Skin Wade, better known as Silver Skylarks, That's the Game. 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

The Allergies Promised Land on this funky Friday on 91.7 KXT. Sam and Dave, Soul Man, and homegrown hero, Fort Worth native Leon Bridges, Happiness Anytime. That is the title track to Leon's new album coming out on the 25th. Speaking of new music, get a bunch of it, my friend, every Monday night at 7 on What's New as Jackson shares an hour's worth of fresh new tunes. The late Quincy Jones here featuring Ashford and Simpson and Chaka Khan. Stuff like that on KXT.

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You can catch Devin playing a KXT show at the Kessler October 17th. Joe Turner's Shake, Rattle and Roll and Quincy Jones featuring Ashford and Simpson and Chaka Khan, stuff like that. 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I'm Leslie James. Thank you so much for hanging out on this Funky Friday. I've got one, maybe two more before we wrap up this week's edition. Turn this one up. Here's Rick James, Super Freak on 91.7 KXT.

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Enigma, Sadness on Commercial Free KXT, and Spoon, Guess I'm Falling in Love. Good afternoon, I'm Leslie James. The Next Till Midnight at the Nasher Show is a week from today with Yolanda Cruz and the Daydreamers kicking things off with some cumbia, followed by Vanita Leo bringing a combo of Tejano, R&B, and cumbia to the stage. And you can get your Harrison Ford fix as the night wraps up with a screening of Raiders of the Lost Ark. Details can be found at kxt.org. Say She She here with their disco-inspired jam, aptly titled Disco Life on KXT.

Cage the Elephant is back with their first new music in a few years, Beaches in Tennessee on KXT. That was stuck in my head after one listen, and now is in the running for my favorite of the year. Speaking of new music, get a bunch of it every Monday night at 7 on What's New. Jackson will share an hour's worth of fresh new tunes, including Kings of Leon, Sylvanesso, and tons more. The Replacements, Aching to Be, and Say She She's latest, Disco Life. More D music now, this time from Kurt Vile, Chance to Bleed on KXT.

0: Zeppelin's In the Evening on commercial-free KXT and off Kurt Vile's new album, Philadelphia's Been Good to Me, Chance to Bleed. 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Coming up right around 5:50, we will head across the pond for the UK track of the day. Hang out for the first taste of The Last Dinner Party's Aurora Nishevsky's new project, Aurora and the Untamed. If you dig Kate Bush, I have a feeling you're going to quickly fall in love with the song. 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

The latest from Lucy Dacus, planting tomatoes on 91.7 KXT, U2's Mysterious Ways, and out of Fort Worth, Love Cuts, Take It From Me. 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Hey, that reminds me, if you are a North Texas artist, we would love to hear what you've been working on. 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

Ann Wiggs, House of I, it's new on 91.7 KXT. They will play a KXT show in late November at the Granada. Mavis Staples, High Note, and new Sylvanesso, Hot Slop. 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Time to head across the pond for the UK track of the day. The last dinner parties, Aurora Nishevsky has a new collaborative project with composer Nathan Dersami under the name Aurora and the Untamed. If you've seen the Last Dinner Party live, Aurora plays the keyboard, piano, synthesizer, and guitar. She is very talented, my friend. How did the collab come together? Good question. Nathan and Aurora teamed up to orchestrate the Last Dinner Party's latest album and obviously had a connection so strong they wanted to work together on a new project. Their debut album comes out October 9th, and this first taste gives me Kate Bush vibes. Here's Savage White Swan on 91.7 KXT.

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And there are a lot of them. 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Off Interpol's first album in 4 years, here's See Out Loud on KXT.

board. Talking Heads founder David Byrne featuring Haley Williams. What is the reason for it? On 91.7 KXT, Alabama Shakes Hold On, and Interpol's new one, See Out Loud. That jam features guitarist Daniel Kessler's first vocal since he sang on PDA many, many years ago. I gave this Alex Amon tune love for the first time during 3 on Repeat. 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

0: Chris Stapleton cold on commercial free KXT. The Smiths panic. Former frontman Morrissey will headline Dickies Arena in late October. And my favorite new singer-songwriter, Alex Amen, California Blues. He gives me John Denver vibes. 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

Kacey Musgraves with a funny twangy tune about being single for a long time. Dry spell on KXT. Her gig at American Airlines Center on October 10th is sold out, but good news, there are still some tickets available for October 11th. REM's Losing My Religion and Violet Grohl's latest Thumb. Her dad, Dave Grohl, had no idea his daughter signed a record deal until she told him at dinner. Arctic Monkeys here with their first new song in 4 years, opening night on KXT.

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I'm Leslie James. I'm out. 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Have a wonderful weekend, my friend. Jackson's making his way into the studio. Hang out as he takes you under the covers at 9, and he'll share a little something from his record collection just after 10 on It Came From the Crate. 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